So we serve it to the east and we serve it to the west, and we couldn't make our minds up how to do it best. Little lab, what shall I do? For I'm all but going crazy with the survey crew. And the black flies, the little black flies, always the black fly, no matter where you go. I'll die with the black fly picking my bones in North Ontario, oh, in North Ontario. Black fly everywhere, a-crawlin' in your whiskers, a-crawlin' in your hair, and a-swimmin' in the soup, and a-swimmin' in the tea, and the devil take the black fly, let me be. Oh, the black flies, the little black flies,

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And close your eyes, dear, and count to seven. You know your papa loves you. Good children go to heaven.

0: 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On Vengeance Records, Alex Shulton producing it.
1: Yes. Let us continue. I'm going to close with some more reminders of the country and a wonderful version of Blur's Country House done by a band called Out of the Blue here on Transmissions from Echo Beach.

0: buddy. You have a very rich voice.
1: Yeah?
0: Yeah, it's well off.
1: Oh, how funny you are. Oh, you are sincerely funny. I didn't laugh like this since the accident. Alan, I like to hear you sing best in the shower.
0: Yeah?
1: Yeah, with your head up and your mouth open.
0: Good. Mouth?
2: You and me, we're gonna be partners. You and me, we're gonna be pals.
1: What about Perry?
2: You and me, we'll do and dare alike.
1: We'll share what there's to share alike.
0: There you go, Russian again. It's your style.
2: Of all the countless fellas and guys,
1: I like you, but Perry gets free haircuts.
2: You and me, we'll be the greatest partners, buddies and pals.
1: Will you lend me your car?
0: This is only a song.

The law they swore they'd get him, but the devil got him first. On the 1st of April, 1954, the federal man sent word he'd better make his run no more. He said 200 agents were covering the state. Whichever road he tried to take, they'd get him sure his fate. Son, his daddy told him, make this run your last. Your tank is filled with 100 proof. You're all tuned up and gassed. Now don't take any chances.

0: 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The devil got the moonshine and the mountain boy that day.
1: And there was thunder, thunder over Thunder Road.
0: Thunder was his engine and white lightning was his load.
1: And there was moonshine, moonshine quenched the devil's thirst.
0: The law they never got him, 'cause the devil got him first.

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0: Roger. 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Mark, you have S4B to orbit capability, over.
1: Roger, thank you. S4B to orbit.

0: said to me, and I'm like, and he's like, and she's like,
1: it's all he's all, she's all.
0: I can't get behind that kind of, like, English. That'll be 6 to 8 weeks before delivery.
1: The rising oceans, the warming temperatures.
0: The dying polar bears, no tigers in 50 years.
1: Rising poison in the air and water.
0: I can't understand why the price of gas suddenly rises when oil goes up.
1: But takes months to go down long after oil falls.
0: I can't get behind any of that. I can't get behind the gods, who are more vengeful, angry, and dangerous if you don't believe in them.
1: Why can't

0: 20.
1: Whose lifetime? Not mine. I haven't that much time left. Let's make it yours. Everybody's got a longer life than me.
2: The leaf blowers.
1: Is there anything more futile?
2: Car alarms.
1: Clap off.
0: Clap on.
1: Spam.
0: Size matters.
1: No, it doesn't.
0: Yes, it does.
1: No, it doesn't.
0: Yes, it
1: no,
0: does.
1: It doesn't. No,
0: yes,
1: it doesn't.
0: Yes, it does.
1: My
0: yes,
1: phone
0: does.
1: Rings.
3: Make millions in minutes.
1: It's a computer.
3: Lose inches in hours.
1: Leave me the hell alone.
3: Eat more. Spend less.
1: The colonel is breakdancing. Give me a break.
3: Credit terms arranged.
1: I can't get behind any of that. I can't get behind so-called singers. They can't carry a tune. Get paid for talking. How easy is that?
2: Well, maybe I could get behind that.

0: It's a fair cop, Governor. 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
1: Well, you said you wouldn't get drunk, Patricia. Say some things that you would regret. You said you wouldn't get drunk, Patricia.

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1: Hello and welcome to the Flandrian Frigate. I am your host, DJ Georgie Girl, the blue-haired hippie. Thank you to DJ Roman. You have just heard Queen, a little bit extra Queen after last week in Seaside Rendezvous, because the theme of today's show is bank holidays. This is the last bank holiday weekend of this year's summer. Specifically Bank Holiday Monday, but people use the entire weekend. And I will talk to you about this as we go through the show. What a bank holiday is, what people do in the UK, and specifically what's happening in Brighton this weekend. It's all good stuff. So let me take you into the first section with the move, Mist, on a Monday morning. 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

That was Brett Marvin and the Thunderbolts, Bank Holiday. Before that was Roy Harper, Bank of the Dead. Before that was Orange Bicycle, Laura's Garden. And we started with Pentangle, I Saw an Angel. Little DIY comment there. So, as well as Bank Holiday Mondays, there are other bank holidays in the United Kingdom, specifically

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Archer Pruitt on the drums. 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